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6: 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The name sounds unusual, but man, has she got a story. She is now officially out of Melbourne, Australia. Her parents, Sri Lankan, Tamil refugees, and they immigrated to South Africa. From there, her parents relocated to Melbourne, Australia. And that explains the chaos on her new album and in her latest single, Cruisin' to Self-Soothe. Here's Eka Vandal.

0: Vandal, Cruising to Self-Soothe. That's her latest off her album that just recently came out called Looking for People to Unfollow. When you want to hear it, and you want to hear it before anybody else, you get it right here. I hope you enjoyed that Staff Spotlight. I'm Sophia John. Till next time, take care.
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19: 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And I know we all get stuck in those rabbit holes on the interwebs, and after about an hour, we say to ourselves, how did we get here? What did we get from this? Well, my rabbit hole recently found Jack Case and his brand spanking new song. Definitely worth turning up. Here's to Be American, Jack Case on 89.7 The River.

0: 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To be American. Jack's real name is John, but he feels like a Jack. 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
0: This weekend in St. Charles, Iowa, it's Hinterland. Saturday, Sleep Theory is all sold out at the Admiral, but we've got Band of Horses and Dinosaur Jr. at the Astro, or Howard Jones with Modern English, Wang Chung, and the English Beat at Stir Cove. Next Wednesday night, Jacob Knoll comes back to town, performing songs from Sublime and Jacob's Castle, along with the co-defendants. That's at the Waiting Room. 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
6: 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Memorial Day through Labor Day marks AAA's 100 days of safe driving, encouraging safer choices during the busy summer travel season. AAA reminds drivers that many serious crashes involving teens and impaired driving happen during summer months. Buckling up, limiting distractions, following posted speed limits, and planning ahead for a sober ride are simple actions that help to keep roads safer. Don't drive impaired. 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AAA supports the River.
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2: 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He's unleashed a hard-hitting new single, and it comes on the heels of 4 months of relentless headlining shows. So let's check it out. Here's Do It For The Love, new from Letdown on 89.7 The River.

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6: Between 9 and 5, Monday through Friday. After the 14th day, the prize will be given away to another listener.
4: All winners must present positive photo identification to pick up their prize. 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Prizes are not transferable and cannot be received in cash. All decisions made by KIWR are final.
7: KIWR may at its discretion cancel or suspend any contest
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4: 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I'm trying to work. Shut up. Like I was saying, if a contest winner over the course of a calendar year wins over $600 in prizes, they will receive a federal 1099 form to use with their taxes.
8: 2-4-9-er.
4: All winners agree to allow KIWR to use their name or physical likeness for station purposes without remuneration of any kind.
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2: 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Next Wednesday night, Jacob Knoll comes back to town, performing songs from Sublime and Jacob's Castle, along with the co-defendants. 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
18: 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What's up, I'm Jake, and a new track coming from a story loosely based on the beginnings of Green Day. The new movie is called Nimrods, and it is out mid-August. Of course, their new movie calls for new music. Here is Green Day with I'm Never Gonna R.I.P. It's my Staff Spotlight.

0: based on the real-life early touring days of Green Day. That is new music from the band. The new movie is called Nimrods. The movie stars Mason Thames, McKenna Grace, and Ryan Faust, with appearances by Jenna Fischer and Fred Armisen, to name a few. The soundtrack, 31 songs, including that one from Green Day. I'm Never Gonna RIP. Do you dig it? Shoot me an email. 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
3: 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They're finally releasing the name of their new album. It's called Marrow Deep, set for release August 28th through Loma Vista Recordings. Now, this one features a special guest on lead vocals from Queens of the Stone Age, Josh Homme. Here's Mastodon and Snakes

0: Mastodon, featuring Josh Homme from Queens of the Stone Age on vocals. That's their latest, set to be released on their new album, Marrow Deep, in stores August 28th.
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That's the river to 44321.

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4: 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If you like it loud, Dinosaur Jr. is where it's at. Album number 13 out August 28th, titled They're Near. And so is their show at the Astro August 1st. They'll be opening for Band of Horses, and they will bring the loud, I guarantee you. 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Here's Several Got Away. It's Dinosaur Jr. on 89.7 The River.

0: 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New music from Dinosaur Jr. Several Got Away. 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And you can rock with them at the Astro August 1st. They'll be playing their distorted masterpiece, Where You Been, in its entirety. 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

today. I don't have my headphones on. Is this microphone on? Are we listening? Oh, we are. Hey, what's up? How are ya? It's Wednesday, guys. Today is the day. For what? I don't know. We'll figure it out as we get along. How's the weather today? And it was much warmer yesterday than they said it was going to be, I feel like. Today, it'll feel very similar. 94, mostly sunny skies. 77 degrees here at the River Studios. Woo! Yeah, anyway, what's going on? It's Jake. Let's get into this, shall we? Shall we? What's going on tonight? Well, tonight, we must be Warriors. Avatar to start us off. Don't forget, today, Omaha Storm, Chasers tickets. Plus, we've got Godsmack. Win them before you can buy them during the morning fiasco. So strap in, because here we go. It's 89.7 The River. Good morning. Climbing.

0: 1067 The River. Muse, they saw it and responded to it. It was the wow signal. It was kind of like the bat signal, but instead of fighting crime, they put out a new album. The wow signal is out. Came out the back end of June. That is Cry Again, or if you prefer the correct pronunciation, Cryogen. 628, good morning. It's the Morning Fiasco. 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The next couple that the River presents, obviously Saturday night, going to be a crazy night at the Admiral. Sold out show with Sleep Theory. And then next Wednesday, Jacob Noel and the Co-Defendants will be performing at the Waiting Room. Jacob will be performing songs from Sublime and his solo project, Jacob's Castle, while the Co-Defendants will be performing Co-Defendants songs. You get the idea. I'm sure there'll be some covers in there as well. The show presented by Burrito Envy and Tequila Bar in Benson, maybe a pregame destination, who knows. The tickets available at etix.com. We'll see you there next Wednesday night as the River presents Sublime's Jacob Noel and the Co-Defendants. It's 89.7 The River.
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0: Yeah, Rock Report time, guys. Pearl Jam bassist Jeff Ament releasing a personal photo book titled Since Forever. Comes out on September 25th and will be available at independent bookstores and the band's website. The hardcover volume featuring over 250 black and white photographs with 90% never previously published. It offers an intimate look at Pearl Jam's early 1990s years. Backstage, in studio, candid shots. They're all paired with Ament's personal reflections. Says if there was a goal, it would be mostly to save the falling... It was mostly to save the failing 30-year-old negatives. There you go. He was trying to preserve them. Ament added that the project was a collaborative effort with his brother Barry. Ament and his brother will discuss the book at Pearl Jam's Ohana Festival, where the band will also debut their new mystery drummer. Pre-orders are available now at Pearl Jam's website. Eminem. Yes, Marshall Mathers auctioning over 100 personally signed sneakers from his private collection. It will benefit the Marshall Mathers Foundation, which supports at-risk youth in Detroit. A charity sale hosted by Julian's Auctions, taking place August 25th in L.A., bidding opening at 10 a.m. Pacific time. Highlights include the Air Jordan 3 Slim Shady P.E. worn during his Super Bowl halftime performance, an Air Jordan 4 Carhartt collab, and a pair of signed Puma Palace Guard Detroit Pistons sneakers. Yes, I know it's just Detroit. I like to say Detroit. Each item comes with its original box. Paul Rosenberg of Shady Records, we're excited to offer an opportunity to own a piece of his personal collection, including some grails, while supporting the cause that is so meaningful to him. Again, 100 personally signed sneakers from the private collection of Eminem going up for auction on August 25th through Julian's Auctions. And finally, David Lee Roth may have canceled his concerts over the summer and his tour, but he's teaming up with Alex Van Halen. They're reuniting for the first time since 2015. But not for a concert. Nope, they're going to get together for a TED Talk. What? Moderated by painter Robert Vargas at Brujala in Fargo, North Dakota. Originally planned as a Vargas and Van Halen conversation, Roth joined after canceling his tour dates. The event will be filmed and posted on YouTube and the TED Talk Fargo website. Topics remain unconfirmed, though Alex Van Halen's recent memoir notably excluded the Sammy Hagar era. Roth recently reflected on Van Halen's music during his surprise Coachella appearance with Teddy Swims. Says, our stuff is like West Side Story. You can play it on a ukulele. It's a different kind of emotional content. All right, Dave. He's just a gigolo. You know that.
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13: 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Traffic on the River.
0: Well, traffic time 6:36. We've already got a couple of issues this AM. I-480 northbound just after Martha Street. There is an accident. Looks like the police are on the right side of the ROAD. So watch yourself there. Slow down, move over. Make some room for the emergency workers coming to attend to whatever's going on there. Again, right side. Looks like the accident's on the shoulder. There are two sets of lights that I can see just north of Martha. So a heads up there. There's also a stalled vehicle. Nope, never mind. That gentleman is gone. It was a stalled vehicle on the left shoulder between 168th and 156th on Dodge, but it's no longer there. So he did what he needed to do and moved on with his life. That's fantastic. Rest of the traffic situation this morning looks all right. Slow traffic being reported between Cornhusker and 370 because of that bridge work. Otherwise, call it in if you see it. Total traffic tip line 402-551-2277. 551-CARS. It was on this date 52 years ago that Mama Cass died. So in that, in her honor, play some Mamas and the Papas. Maybe have a ham sandwich. All right. It's 52 years ago, guys. It's not too soon. Hailstorm, and that's a rumor anyway. Okay. It's just a rumor. Here's Hailstorm on the River. Good morning. Do you-

Eva. Eva under fire, villainous. Sorry, distraction. 6:48. Good morning. It is going to be another warm day. 94 for the high. 77 already here at the River Studios. Just a reminder, I-480 northbound. There's an accident just north of Martha. Heads up there as that one works in the cleanup stages, okay? Your weather today brought to you by the Maha Music Festival. It's coming next Saturday, August the 8th, on the riverfront, Heartland of America Park in downtown Omaha. The first appearance in the Metro for the Grammy Award winners, Wet Leg, plus Omaha's Bright Eyes, Killer Mike, Run the Jewels, fame is where he's from, Blonde Shell Whitney, and more. You've got a chance to win tickets today on the 4 at 4 with Corey, or you can grab them at MahaFestival.com. Maha returns with Wet Leg, set times and everything at that website, MahaFestival.com. We've got more music coming from the Rivers Summer Concert Series presented to you by AAA. Breaking Benjamin on the way after this one from 3 Days Grace. Here's Don't Want to Go Home Tonight. It's their latest off of the Alienation release. And it's first right here on 89.7 The River.

0: 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Looking forward to Old School Wednesday today, hopefully.
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0: Yep, during the noon hour, Skin Man will break out the CDs, the cassettes, the 8-tracks, and he will he'll bump some oldies today. It is Old School Wednesday. We're not going to refer to him as oldies, right? Because that means we're oldies, and we're not doing that today. No, we certainly are not. We'll check your traffic and let you know more about what's coming up on the Fiasco. 77 right now with sports.
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0: All right, WNBA action getting down to the nitty-gritty. The Indiana Fever won their fourth straight game last night in Seattle. The Storm are not good. That didn't stop Caitlin Clark from grabbing 32 points, dishing out 7 dimes as the Fever won 105-95. It was Minnesota, 100-93 over the Tempo. I'm not sure who the Tempo are. I'm not going to lie. Minnesota won their 8th straight. They continue to lead the league overall. The Fever, while they lead the Eastern Conference, are just 5th in the overall standings, so they got some work to do. Other finals last night, it was Washington over Connecticut, Las Vegas over Portland, and New York, the Liberty, topping the Los Angeles team, 113-109. Major League Baseball trade deadline coming up in a couple of days. What are we going to see? Anything good? Anything great? I don't know. It was business as usual last night. Took 12 innings, but Arizona beat Pittsburgh 8-7. Another final, Cleveland and Cincinnati, after they got rained out the night before, played 2 and split a doubleheader. Cleveland taking one of them 6-5. Cincy shutting out Cleveland in the other one 2-0. Minnesota beating Kansas City last night. Final there 3-2 in the Twin Cities. Yankees over the White Sox for the second consecutive night. The Cubs, man, they're beating the snot out of the Cardinals right now. 10-2 the final in St. Louis. Houston a winner. The Athletics, San Diego, Milwaukee, Seattle. Who else didn't we tell you about? Detroit, they get 2 touchdowns and shut out the Orioles 14-0. It was a shutout in Miami as well as the Marlins beat Philadelphia. Philly, according to Bryce Harper, needs something if they want to contend into the postseason. Texas over Tampa Bay. Washington beats Toronto. And postponed in New York, the Braves and the Mets. Justin Herbert. He may not have a ring in San Diego yet, but he's got a ring on the finger of his fiance, singer-songwriter Madison Beer. Do you know who that is? Looks like she blows her lips up with an air pump. She's engaged, though, to Justin Herbert. That's great. They started dating in August of 2025, and now they're going to be married, so that's great. All right? If you're wondering, Herbert co-starred in the music video for Beer's song Lover Girl, which was released in May as part of her latest album, Lock It Deluxe. It's a match made in heaven. Country singers with NFL stars. Oh.
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6: 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Traffic on the River.
7: Traffic time 7:03 as we look at your roads. Total traffic tip line reporting that there is nothing to report. Just a bunch of orange highlighted areas in the construction zone. Cloudy skies to start the day. We'll get to sunny in 94, but right now the traffic is moving as it should. It's light as of right now. I don't know what's going on. Are we waiting for back to school to get crappy traffic in the morning again? This is good. I don't want to jinx it, but it's pretty good. That accident on northbound 480 has been cleared up, so that is flowing again smoothly. No issues on the JFK, at least northbound. Southbound, you're going to see those lanes get reduced between Cornhusker on the way to 370, but that is not a problem as of right now. Okay? People must be figuring out how to zipper merge. You know that's a lie. Come on now. August 5th, that's next Wednesday. A week from today, we will be partying with Jacob Noel and the Co-Defendants. They're putting their show on at the Waiting Room. Jacob, of course, lead singer of the latest Sublime album, The Son of Bradley. And he is doing both Sublime songs and songs from Jacob's Castle, his solo work. So get ready for that one. Tickets available, etix.com. Here he is off of the latest Sublime album with his buddies Eric and Bud. It's called Until the Sun Explodes. It's 89.7 The River. Good morning.

89.7 The River, Metro's Concert Station, Vibrant Music Hall. Later in September, it's Bleachers, and we should talk at 7:14. Good morning. How are you? Hopefully well today. If you're good, that's also acceptable in my book, all right? We're not going to judge you on correct English because that's what people, how are you doing? I say good. Apparently, that's not correct. And I don't get called on the carpet anymore for it, but I know I'm still wrong in my head, and that's all that matters. That's all that matters. You know, marriage is not easy for those of you that have a spouse, had a spouse, or thinking about it. Imagine meeting this couple, though. They are husband and wife, sharpshooting act. Anna Daza Tafera and her husband, Edwin Cuervo Rangel. They are a circus duo. As I said, a sharpshooting act. The crossbow stunt the other night at the Orange County Fair in New York took a bit of a turn. Apparently, as Edwin held up a foam target, instead of shooting the foam target, Anna shot him in the neck. Yeah, wow. He was airlifted to a hospital, incredibly, escaped any serious injury. The circus ringmaster said the arrow hit a part of his neck with mostly soft tissue, missing major blood vessels. He was released from the hospital the very next day after doctors removed the arrow and closed the wound with just stitches. Cuervo Rangel is expected to make a full recovery, although he will need time before returning to the act. The circus resumed performances the following day, but obviously without the crossbow routine. So some people just go to counseling, and Anna must have been put off by something that he said, right? Do it again and I'll shoot you in the neck. She held firm with what she was talking about. First listen for me on this one from Red Leather. The song is called Last Call. It's off an album called Tahoe. Take a listen with me. Red Leather, 89.7 The River.

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0: 89.7 The River, music from the neighborhood. It's called Private at 726. Good morning. It's Jake. Looks like we've got some issues north of Council Bluffs on Interstate 29. If you are in the nearing the Honey Creek area, you're going to be you're going to be delayed. We'll just put it that way. All right. An accident. Left lane blocked. It says I-29 north northbound at exit 66. Southbound is closed due to the accident. So we'll see how long that takes to patch up. Hopefully nobody was injured in that one, but it sounds like it could be somewhat serious. Again, that's north of town, I-29 northbound on the way to Sioux City around the Honey Creek exit. That's between here in the metro and Missouri Valley. So just a heads up there if you are on your way up, all right? If you're on your way to back to school shop very soon, I know it's almost August. Saturday will be the first, and then, of course, it's all over from there. Summer's just about done, although the weather not going to feel like that. In New York, upstate New York, to be exact, they put the brakes on plans to introduce a new teacher this fall. It was an AI-powered humanoid robot named Sally. They were going to put that into a high school classroom, and parents, teachers, and state officials had said, what are you doing? The district had approved spending nearly $60,000 on the robot, hoping it would help students learn robotics, coding, and technology. That all makes sense, right? By answering questions and demonstrating how AI systems work, school leaders insisted Sally was never meant to replace teachers. The controversy, however, erupted after critics pointed out that Sally's manufacturer, Realbotics, is affiliated through a sister company with the maker of AI-powered sex dolls. That connection, along with concerns over student privacy and the role of AI in education, you'd imagine sparked a little bit of outrage. The district says Sally would not record audio or video, collect student data, or access the public internet, and that all information would stay on local systems. Even so, the project has been paused, not scrapped, paused, while school officials work through privacy concerns and continue meeting with the community. Supporters say the robot could expose students in a rural district to cutting-edge technology. While critics argue kids need more human teachers, not humanoid ones, I would agree that they need good teachers. So let's start there, all right? Most human teachers really give it their all. There's some lazy sacks out there. We all know them, right? In every line of work. Every place has a lazy sack, okay? I'm not talking a love sack because that's where the lazy sack goes to lay.
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0: 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Memorial Day through Labor Day marks AAA's 100 days of safe driving, encouraging safer choices during the busy summer travel season. AAA reminds drivers that many serious crashes involving teens and impaired driving happen during summer months. Buckling up, limiting distractions, following posted speed limits, and planning ahead for a sober ride are simple actions that help to keep roads safer. Don't drive impaired. Slow down, buckle up, and put the phone down. AAA supports the River.
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0: Traffic time, 7:32. Only issue is that issue that I just told you about. North of town, Interstate 29, north southbound at exit 66, Honey Creek, closed due to an accident. Left lane blocked northbound at exit 66 due to the accident. So if you're in that area and you want to let me know exactly what the hell's going on, please call me, 712-328-8970. Obviously, we track at farther north than that with our 100,000 watts, and we do it because of support from you, all right? 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So let's get you into music, shall we? From Ashes to New, this one's called Drag Me. It is off the album Reflections, came out in April, and it's on 89.7 The River. Good morning.

Adidas from Korn on 89.7 The River. Life is Peachy, the album you can find it on. It is now 7:43. Pretty bad accident, North 29. Thank you to everybody that called in and explained exactly what was going on. Does not sound good. Southbound 29 is closed at Honey Creek. The northbound lanes, I believe, they may be being diverted at this time, but they are still moving slowly. Even if it's slowly, they are moving. So just a heads up, up north, I-29 southbound closed at Honey Creek, northbound restricted, all right, due to an accident that will take a little while to clean up, it sounds like. Weather today, what's it doing? Well, it's going to be another steamy one. 94 for the high, sunny skies. Looking right now at 76 here at the River Studios. 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It's dropping next Saturday, August the 8th, at Heartland of America Park in downtown Omaha. Maha, of course, featuring the first appearance in the Metro by the Grammy Award winners Wet Leg, plus Omaha's Bright Eyes, Killer Mike from Run the Jewels, and several more, including Blanchell, Whitney, and a couple out of the local scene. Those details, those tickets, and MahaFestival.com. Maha returning with Wet Leg August 8th on the Omaha Riverfront. And don't forget, you can see Susie in action as well. She is, of course, our kid who rocks this week. And, she's pretty fantastic. 13-year-old Susie is going to be playing Maha as part of Omaha Girls Rock Camp. So you can see her and her crew up on stage. They did well, worked so hard that they were asked to play in Maha through Omaha Girls Rock. So Susie is this week's kid who rocks, just 13. And we're looking for the next one. Is it going to be your kid or maybe a kid that you know? Simple to do. 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All right. Winner gets a prize pack, gets to hang with us at the Hub in Council Bluffs. 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

0: Man, they harmonize better than the Kish sisters. 89.7 The River, music from Greta Van Fleet. Yeah, that was an inside joke. I'm sorry, guys. I can fill you in if you... Nah, it's too boring of a story. 7.55, good morning. It is the Morning Fiasco. It is Jake. It is Wednesday. Old School Wednesday coming up. One of my favorite days to listen...
1: Ooh, Skin Man.
0: To listen to that guy, Skin Man. Of course, he throws it way back with all sorts of alternative hard rock, metal, all of it. During the noon hour, so make sure you tune in for Old School Wednesday today at 12 noon. 7:55, as I said, we'll check your traffic. We've got other things to do, including apparently cuddling men. A study from the Kinsey Institute found that men may need affection even more than women to stay happy and alone. All I want is to be hugged. Researchers surveyed more than 1,000 couples from the United States, Brazil, Germany, Japan, and Spain, who had been together an average of 25 years. The participants were between 40 and 70. The study found that the men reported kissing and cuddling were more likely to say they were happy in the relationship. Surprisingly, that same connection wasn't as strong for women. Researchers also found that men were happier when they were in good health. Well, duh. And when it mattered to them that their partner enjoyed their sex life. Women, meanwhile, were generally more likely than men to report being satisfied with their sex lives. Turns out... the toughest guy in the room just wants a hug. Don't touch me. Stop touching me. Sorry, I just had a flashback from last night at home.
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11: Just before 8 o'clock on this check of traffic, what's going on the roads? Total traffic tip line, slow traffic eastbound Dodge between 180th and 168th Street. It's okay. You can still get on if you are trying to from 168th. I've seen worse. Also, I-80 eastbound between 60th Street and I-480 is being reported slow. Let's check on that. Back it up. Back it up, Chris. I'm about to. Back it up, Chris. Yeah, I don't know what's going on there. Is 480 stuck for some reason? No, 480 is good. I don't know what's going on around that curve there because it is slow between 60th and I-480 eastbound. Westbound between 60th and 72nd, and the ramp for I-80 westbound off the JFK northbound is real backed up right now. Although heading into the blender at I-80, I-480 off of the Kennedy is okay as of right now. So that must be sorting itself out as we speak. Slow traffic from Cornhusker to just before the exit ramp for 370 southbound on the JFK. Again, due to that bridge construction and an accident this morning. I-29 northbound has some lane restrictions, slow traffic there. And the southbound lanes are completely closed due to an accident with a 18-wheeler this morning. So just a heads up there as you will. Oh, now 168th and Dodge is really backed up. So my bad for telling you that it was okay because it's not good as of right now. It should sort itself out. After all, it's just now 8 o'clock. We've got music on the way from a variety of artists, including one from the Sonic Highways release from Foo Fighters. Also, remember that I told you earlier we would have Disturbed tickets to give you. It's a win it before you can buy it. They are going to be at Pinnacle Bank Arena in Lincoln in October, along with Dorothy. They just announced it yesterday. And the very first pair of tickets that anybody's given away is right now. Caller number 10, 712-328-8970. 712-328-8970. Why wouldn't we go with it?

89.7 The River. It's Ice Nine Kills. 808, Larry, congratulations. You won tickets to see Godsmack, Not Disturbed. Why am I so freaking... look, it's not a hard job. Just put the songs in and talk. That's all you got to do. Rich and Helen were like, are you sure you're giving away tickets to Disturbed? I thought it was Godsmack, and you are absolutely right. October 13th, Godsmack. Godsmack, Jesus H., along with Dorothy at Pinnacle Bank Arena. 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Tickets to Godsmack, which is this band. Here's a song we haven't pulled out since 2019. Say My Name! It's Godsmack. It's 89.7 The River. Good morning.

89.7 The River, Metro's Concert Station. There's the lineup right there. 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We've got tickets before you can buy them. Lawrence, our first winner. We had lots of disappointed people. I don't mean to disappoint everybody when I answer the phone, but that's just the way it happens sometimes. So I apologize. I don't have an arena's full of tickets. Just give out. That'd be cool. It would be really cool. If there's a station that could do it, you're listening to it, but it's not happening today, my friend. Slightly Stupid's new track coming up. Here's The Foo on The River. Good morning.

0: 89.7 The River, music from Slightly Stupid, from the upcoming 10th studio album. Believe it or not, on that one, they tapped into their buddy G Love and also got Wiz Khalifa on board for that one. It's called Backseat Driving at 8:28. Good morning. It is the Morning Fiasco on a Wednesday. Anything special about Wednesday other than Old School Wednesday with Skin Man?
1: Ooh, nope. Skin Man.
0: Just another day in the life, another day. Tomorrow, though, Hinterland begins down in St. Charles, Iowa, south of Des Moines at the Avenue of the Saints Amphitheater. Such a grand name for a farm field, but whatever you want to do, however you're feeling. Good news, if you are a fan of Home Alone, there's another one coming. At least that is that's currently what's being discussed. Macaulay Culkin has reportedly met with Disney to discuss a potential Home Alone reboot. That's right. That's coming. Disney is salivating over the prospect, reportedly. So you think they could screw it up, or do you think it could be better? Like, I thought they'd screw up Top Gun, but Top Gun Maverick was pretty damn good, man. So I don't know. They could screw it up, or they could make it better. I guess we'll see when it all comes down to it, right? Yeah, I mean, we'll see. Speaking of all coming down to it, it's coming down to the end of our fundraising for Back to School Kicks for Kids with The River and Micah House, the only 24-hour emergency shelter in the metro, keeping kids and parents together now through Friday, basically. Those drop-off boxes are available at Rookies Bar and Grill, MCT Companies, and all three Dietz Music locations throughout the metro. And, of course, we've got one right here at the River Studios. 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I've already checked. Neil is like, yeah, man, we got it ready for you for when you and Skin Man are down here.
1: Ooh, Skin Man.
0: And we'll be out there filling the fridge in the parking lot at Rookies with MCT Companies. Okay, so Dietz Music until Friday, and the next week we'll take care of it with the Fill the Fridge out Friday afternoon. Come visit us, all right? We love to see people give you a high five, and you give us some shoes for the kids. It's Kicks for Kids with 89.7 The River and Micah House. Coming up, a check of traffic. We'll find out exactly what's going down, perhaps on your side of town. Stick around. It's The River.
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0: This weekend in St. Charles, Iowa, it's Hinterland. 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Next Wednesday night, Jacob Knoll comes back to town, performing songs from Sublime and Jacob's Castle, along with the co-defendants. 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
0: All right, earlier accident on Interstate 29 north of the metro around Honey Creek has got things snarled up there. Southbound 29 is closed at that exit. It's exit 66. Northbound, it doesn't have any restrictions. Yes, it does. Left lane is blocked. Right here. Sorry, I don't know why those aren't next to each other, but they're not. We've also got an accident now in town. Eastbound Dodge. Yay! At 144th Street, traffic slow moving on eastbound Dodge this time. Looks like it's starting to spread out, so maybe that accident. Nope, it's still there in the left lanes. As of 1 minute ago, a couple of police officers on the scene, three vehicles involved, it looks like. That's, again, in the left lanes, 144th Street at eastbound Dodge. Rest of the system this morning is moving as it should. As it should. Anything else you see, please call it in. Total Traffic Tip Line, it's open at 402-551-2277. We've got birthdays on the way. We'll also get your weather check. It's another steamy one. That's not a surprise. 94 for the high today, okay? 836, music from Youngblood. Tuesday night, he will be in town at Stir Cove. We cannot wait. It should be an exciting evening. In fact, next week is absolutely packed. Young the Giant, then you throw in Youngblood, then you throw in 311 with Dirty Heads or Jacob Knoll and the Co-Defendants. It is a busy, busy week. And then, of course, Maha and A Theory of a Dead Man 7 does to close it out on Sunday, plus more. Ah, it's a lot. 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As I said, it's 89.7 The River.

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0: 89.7 The River, new, smacking new music from Cage the Elephant. It's called Beaches in Tennessee at 8:44. Looks like a thunderstorm is moving in, and they have changed the forecast appropriately. Slight chance of thunderstorms and a high of just 93, not 94 anymore. They did say mostly sunny skies all day, but if you are looking to the skies to the west, you can see that those are indeed a little bit cloudier than a normal sunny day would be. Uh-huh, yeah. Yeah, I see how it is. 77 right now, and the weather brought to you by Maha. The music festival is back on the riverfront in downtown Omaha. Second straight year, we'll be going down to Heartland of America Park. This time around, the Grammy Award winners, Wet Leg. It's next Saturday night is when they will be performing, a whole bunch of bands leading up to that. The set list, the tickets, all the information is available at MahaFestival.com. It's Maha returning with Wet Leg next Saturday on the Omaha Riverfront. Corey has got your chance at tickets this afternoon during the 4 at 4, so brace yourself for that. 8:45, let's get birthdays, shall we? Shan't we? We shan't. We shall. We are.
1: Well, well, well. You've made it to another one.
2: Happy birthday!
1: It's your birthday. Let's see who you share it with.
0: Ring, ding, ding, ding, ding. Oh, boy. We got a couple to make up for yesterday. Happy birthday to Tanya Lucan yesterday. She's sneaky and not my Facebook friend, but I did know her birthday was yesterday in real life. Also, my friend Emily O'Rourke celebrating her birthday yesterday. Both of those snuck by me, so I apologize. I'm a terrible friend. I don't know. I don't know what I'm going to do. I guess I'll forgive myself and move on. All right, birthdays today, July 29th of 2026. Geddy Lee! Geddy! Real name Gary, but his mom had a thick accent, so his friends thought his name was Geddy. That's a true story, believe it or not. Lead singer, bassist for Rush, 73. Maybe you'll get some Rush today during the old school nooner with our guy, Skin Man.
3: Ooh, Skin Man.
0: Man, that key's going to wear out today. Neil Doty, the keyboardist for REO Speedwagon from Champaign, Illinois, 80 years old today. Ken Burns, documentarian. Of course, movie produced The Civil War, The War, and Baseball, among others. Elizabeth Dole, former North Carolina senator. She's 90 today. Surprised she's not still in office. Patty Scalfia from the E Street Band, wife of Bruce Springsteen. She is 73. Will Wheaton, who of course was in Stand By Me and was the Next Generation's Wesley Crusher. He's 54 today. Allison Mack, who was in Smallville. She's 44, among other things. That's what she's been. Stephen Dorff from Blade, Cold Creek Manor, Somewhere, and Other Things, 53. Marilyn Quayle, the wife of former Vice President Dan Quayle. He invented the internet. Oh, wait, that was not him. 77. Tim Gunn. I know, I'm mixing up my references right now. I apologize. Tim Gunn, reality TV star, fashion consultant from Project Runway, is 73. Rachel Miner, the ex-wife of Macaulay Culkin. She was also in Californication and Supernatural, is 46. Josh Radner, director, actor, How I Met Your Mother. Happy Thank You More Please, 52 years old. Martina McBride, country singer, is 60 today. So happy birthday to all of those folks. Happy birthday to you if you are celebrating. And, of course, happy birthday to anybody else that's celebrating today here in the Metro. Okay? I don't have any, I don't think. I probably do. I had some yesterday I didn't say, and now I'm in trouble for it. And music from Ed Chill. Holy cow, is this rapid fire today or what? We'll look at your traffic when we come back and make sure those accidents have cleared. Double take is what I'm calling it. It's 89.7 The River.

0: 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Music from Dominic Fike. It's called Baby Doll at 8:54. I knew I forgot somebody. Our friend Mark, who used to be a radio student here at Iowa Western, Mark Gregory, is another year older today. So happy birthday to Mark. He, of course, is the proprietor of, what's it called? I don't want to get it wrong. Fifth House Omaha, a restaurant in Omaha. So happy birthday to Mark. Hopefully his employees and his partners treat him right today. There you go. All right. It is nearly time to close down the 8 o'clock hour. I told you I'd look at traffic for you. That accident on 144th and eastbound Dodge is still creating some slowdowns. It looks like a couple of vehicles were in it. Somebody's cleaning out their car because their vehicle is no longer drivable. Looks like that traffic is starting to move again. Let's see. 8:51 is when this picture was taken. So 3 minutes ago, still pretty crowded, but it looks like it's filtering out on eastbound Dodge. And, of course, I-29 northbound restricted at Honey Creek to the right lane only. The southbound was closed earlier due to a fatality accident earlier this morning. So if you are in that area, stop swearing and just know that it's going to take you a little bit longer today. Somebody else ain't getting home. So just bring your patience, please. Evaluate how lucky you are to not have been in that accident. All right? There you go. Man, talk about a soapbox. Get down off it. More music coming during the 9 o'clock hour, as well as a pair of tickets to the Omaha Storm Chaser. Stick around. It is the Morning Fiasco, and it's 89.7 The River. Good morning.
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1: 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What's up, it's Jake, and this is I Feel Hope Coming, new from Alabama Shakes. 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

0: It's Alabama Shakes. The track is I Feel Hope Coming, an understated anthem about choosing optimism and community in the face of an increasingly chaotic world. The new album, the first since Sound and Color dropped in 2015, comes out August 28th. Seems like the band enjoyed hanging out together last summer when they toured. And I Must Be Dreaming, the new LP, is the result. I'm Jake Ryan, and that is My Staff Spotlight.
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4: 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Next Wednesday night, Jacob Knoll comes back to town, performing songs from Sublime and Jacob's Castle, along with the Co-Defendants. 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
1: Reluctantly crouched at the starting line. Engines pumping and thumping in time. The green light flashes, the flags go up. Churning and burning.

89.7 The River. There's new rock from Weezer. We Might As Well Be Strangers. The gold record, the gold album, I should say, is the title of the new one. Dropping here a little less than a month from now. Weezer is a Maha Festival alum. They're not on it this year, but they had in the past. I do have Maha tickets to give away in a couple of hours in the middle of the four at four. And then later on during Road Rage, tickets for Lights Out happening next Saturday at Hillside House of Hell. It's Corey on Amplified Afternoons. Welcome to The River.

0: 89.7 The River, the latest from Ryan Purds. Sour, touring with Daughtry this fall, coming to town on Daughtry's 20 Years Unplugged Tour. It's happening Halloween night at the Astro Theater. And tickets for that one are available over at Ticketmaster.com. Corey here. I want to give a big shout out to John, former Down Under owner there at 35th and Leavenworth. Amazing dude. Rest in peace, by the way, to the Down Under. One of my favorite spots in the metro. No longer exists. But John celebrated his 60th birthday earlier this month. He had a big birthday party for it at the Dubliner. And he decided for his 60th birthday, he wanted to have a silent auction to raise money for 89.7 The River. He's a big River supporter. And we can't thank him enough. In fact, he ended up getting $350 out of that silent auction on his 60th birthday, which he brought in and donated to your radio station just a few days ago. So thank you so much, John. We appreciate you. Big shout out to you. And thanks for making us part of your 60th birthday celebration. I popped down there for a bit that Sunday afternoon. Checked out some live music from the OFEX. And then they had an open mic going on after that. It was a good time. So big shout out to John. Known him for quite a while. 311's coming up soon. Ex-Lover is next. We'll get you some Noah Kahn and more as Amplified Afternoons continues here on 89.7 The River.
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Noah Kahn here in Amplified Afternoons. Weather tonight, partly cloudy, 72. Tomorrow, windy with scattered thunderstorms, some of them possibly severe. We'll top out at 87. 87 is our current temp in the metro. Feels like 95. Can we keep the feels like below 100 today? We just might. We'll see. This look at weather today has been brought to you by Maha Music Festival. It's coming up Saturday, August 8th on the riverfront in downtown Omaha. And it features the first appearance in the metro by Grammy Award-winning Wet Leg. Also, you get Omaha's own Bright Eyes, Killer Mike from Run the Jewels, Blonde Shell, and more. Details, tickets, those can be found at MahaFestival.com. And I will have a chance for you to win tickets coming up today in the middle of the 4 at 4. Here's Hello Juliet, Clarion, your anchor for alternative and rock, 89.7 The River.

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0: Papio Fun Park is returning. The longtime amusement center and pavilion closed in 2025, but it has since been sold, and the new owners hope to have it open next year. The new owners are also the owners of Omaha Sports and Games in Elkhorn. And they say that before they can reopen Papio Fun Park, they got to rebuild it to bring it up to current floodplain standards. The new Papio Fun Park will include an event venue for graduation parties, corporate retreats, and weddings, plus a catering kitchen, bridal and groom suites, arcade games, a golf simulator, pool tables, shuffleboard. Pickleball courts will replace the batting cages. And it looks like a parking lot is going to replace the go-kart track. Construction is going to begin late next month. They hope to have it open by next summer. The city of Council Bluffs wants resident input on how the city will grow in the next 25 years. A 2050 comprehensive plan is in its discovery phase, meaning data is being collected and community input is part of that. The first community workshop was held this past Sunday night, but there are six more coming up between now and January before the plan is fully developed and adopted by the Planning Commission in the spring of next year. All community workshops are open to the public, and they take place at the Council Bluffs Public Library in Meeting Room B. The next one's coming up August 25th from 5 to 7 p.m. All the meeting dates, more details, and a survey is even available at councilbluffs-ia.gov. That's your Metro Minute. We're back with music from Death Cab for Cutie next. 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

0: go to Kaysville, Utah, where a 25-year-old woman was arrested for using stolen lighters and tampons to set fire to the church that she was supposed to be getting married in the next day. Yeah, start taking notes, Florida woman, because I think Utah woman might have you beat on this one. Reportedly, the bride and groom, along with family members, were at the church setting up for their wedding, which was scheduled for the next day. And just as they were about to leave, the fire alarm goes off. Quote, a bystander used water from wedding decorations and another grabbed a fire extinguisher and put out the fire, unquote. Water from wedding decorations? What kind of wedding decorations contain water, first of all? And furthermore, what kind of wedding decorations contain enough water to make someone think that it could potentially put out a fire? We don't know. Investigators determined that the fire appeared to have started under a chair using, quote, items that were out of the ordinary, including what appeared to be a tampon, end quote. I'd love to know what other out of the ordinary items were used besides a tampon. Maybe some of those accelerant wedding decorations? During an interview with the family, the groom mentioned that they had gone to Ace Hardware earlier in the day to buy some hooks for the wedding. How that seemed relevant to the church fire escapes me, but it didn't escape law enforcement. They go to that Ace Hardware, review surveillance footage from earlier that day, and they saw the bride stealing lighters from the store when the groom wasn't next to her. When confronted, she admitted to stealing from Ace Hardware, but wouldn't say what she stole. She didn't have to. The cameras already did.
1: She got arrested.
0: By the way, it took law enforcement about 2.5 weeks to put all this together and make the arrest. So, like I said, she wasn't arrested day of, which makes me wonder, did the wedding still happen and now it's a honeymoon in jail? Well, likely not, because authorities also found out that the bride didn't obtain a marriage license, although she stated she had. No word, by the way, on her current relationship status. Talk about a fiery romance.
2: That was your daily what the
3: fire.
2: That was your daily what the
3: fire.
2: That was your daily what the
3: fire.
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3: fire.
2: Yeah, yeah, yeah, what the
3: fire. Fire, fire, fire.
4: We don't need no water, let the mother burn. 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
3: Fire.
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7: 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The name sounds unusual, but man, has she got a story. She is now officially out of Melbourne, Australia. Her parents, Sri Lankan, Tamil refugees. And they immigrated to South Africa. From there, her parents relocated to Melbourne, Australia. And that explains the chaos on her new album and in her latest single, Cruisin' to Self-Soothe. Here's Eka Vandal.

0: Vandal, Cruising to Self-Soothe. That's her latest off her album that just recently came out called Looking for People to Unfollow. When you want to hear it, and you want to hear it before anybody else, you get it right here. I hope you enjoyed that staff spotlight. I'm Sophia John. Till next time, take care.
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89.7 The River, new rock from Social Distortion. It's Tonight, the second single from the Born to Kill release, which has been out for a couple of months now. Corey here with the River Weather Outlook. Tonight, we expect increasing clouds and a low of 73. Tomorrow, scattered thunderstorms, gusty winds, small hail possible, and a high of 87. We're at 89 right now for an actual temperature. Flip those two numbers around for your heat index. Feels like 98. 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I'll have your tickets here as well in about a half hour in the middle of today's 4 at 4. 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

0: 89.7 The River. There's new rock from Eva Under Fire featuring Maria Brink, Villainous. We are just 1 week away from Jacob Noel of Sublime and Jacob's Castle, along with Co-Defendants. That's coming up next Wednesday, August 5th at The Waiting Room. Jacob Noel will be performing both Sublime songs and Jacob's Castle songs. Very cool to have the Co-Defendants by him on stage with him as well. And this show is presented to you by Burrito Envy and Tequila Bar in Benson, conveniently located right across the street and down the way a little bit from The Waiting Room, where this show is taking place next Wednesday night. And if you don't have your tickets yet, you'll need them. 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
8: We will start our traffic report north of town on I-29. At the Honey Creek exit, that's exit 66, there was a serious crash that occurred there this morning, and apparently cleanup is still happening. It's got the left lane blocked, so it's not completely closed down or anything, but it's certainly slowing things with down to one lane. That's northbound I-29 north of Council Bluffs at exit 66. In Omaha, there's been an accident reported on eastbound Interstate 80 at 72nd Street, and that has traffic stop and go from back at I-680. Bellevue, you know what you're going to get there on US 75 southbound. Stop and go traffic between Childs and Highway 370. And we're also slow on westbound Interstate 80 between I-480 and 72nd Street. That's it. Spot something else, though. Please let the total traffic tip line know, 402-551-CARS. Here's Architects and Broken Mirror on 89.7 The River.

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1: 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Also Omaha's own Bright Eyes and Killer Mike.

that every year on this date, July 29th, I have done a 4-4 for Stella Sue Kramer from JB and Bridget. Happy to keep the tradition going. This is Drag Path from 21 Pilots, kicking off a 4-4 in honor of Stella, right here on your radio station, 89.7 The River.

89.7 The River, safe and sound, Shinedown, throwing us in the middle of a 4-4 in honor of Stella Sue Kramer, who JB and Bridget lost back in 2011, on July 29th, 2011, to anencephaly. Do a 4-4 for them every single year on this date, and we're just halfway through it. Got a couple more songs to go. I do, however, want to give you an opportunity at Maha Music Festival tickets featuring Wet Leg, Bright Eyes, Killer Mike, and more.

Yeah, it's coming up already next Saturday, August 8th on the riverfront in downtown Omaha. MahaFestival.com has all the details and tickets, but you won't need to get tickets from the website if you win them from me. Be caller 10. I'll get you a pair. 712-328-8970. Good luck to you from the Metro's concert station. We keep this 4-4 in honor of Stella rolling with 311 and dodging raindrops on 89.7 The River. Oops, what happened there? What happened there? Okay, this is supposed to be the last song in the 4-4. I'm going to try and figure out what happened with this 311 song. We'll play that next, hopefully, here on 89.7 The River.

0: 89.7 The River, dodging raindrops. 311 there, finally. Played the right songs, just in the wrong order with those last two there for the 4-4 in honor of Stella Sue Kramer. And that comes to us from JB and Bridget. They lost Stella on this day back in 2011 to anencephaly. My apologies on that. Operator error there. We got, like I said, we got the right songs, just not the order. My apologies. I thought we had the 311 song in our system. It says that we do. You can pull it up in our system, but when I press play on it, it just skipped it and went right to Linkin Park's One More Light. And then I was doing some research. I'm like, what happened there? Well, we have the text of 311's Dodging Raindrops in our system, but there's no audio in it. So that's why it skipped it. So dug it up real quick there on YouTube, but we got the job done. And Corey at 89.7theriver.com. That's how JB made it happen, and you could too. Your four favorites rocking the Metro for any reason at all, or perhaps no reason at all. Weekday afternoons, 4 o'clock. Congratulations, by the way, to Matt. 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You've got Wet Leg, Bright Eyes, Killer Mike, tons more. 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I'll have two more chances to win this week. A chance tomorrow and Friday, both same time in the middle of the 4-4. We're back with the latest from Muse next. From Ashes to New on the way, plus Cage the Elephant and more. As Amplified Afternoons continues on 89.7 The River.
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1: 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Programming on the River is brought to you by AAA. Memorial Day through Labor Day marks AAA's 100 days of safe driving, encouraging safer choices during the busy summer travel season. AAA reminds drivers that many serious crashes involving teens and impaired driving happen during summer months. Buckling up, limiting distractions, following posted speed limits, and planning ahead for a sober ride are simple actions that help to keep roads safer. Don't drive impaired. Slow down, buckle up, and put the phone down. AAA supports The River. 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An evening with Band of Horses and Dinosaur Jr. Live at the Astro Theater this Saturday night. 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

89.7 The River, New Rock, from Ashes to New, it's Die For You. Amplified Afternoons, it's Corey. Weather for tonight, increasing clouds, slight chance of a shower and a low of 73. Tomorrow, scattered thunderstorms, gusty winds, small hail, all possible with a high of 87. We're at 91 degrees currently in the metro. Feels like 100. I had mentioned a couple of hours ago at the start of the show, maybe we'll be lucky enough to not get a heat index of 100 or 100 plus today. And it's my fault. Yep, jinxed it. So yeah, 100 heat index currently in the metro. Let's look at weather today, brought to you by Maha Music Festival. It's going on Saturday, August 8th on the riverfront in downtown Omaha. 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Daily flight to Florida soon. Later on during Road Rage, your chance at Lights Out tickets for Hillside House of Hell. Here's Beaches in Tennessee from Cage the Elephant on the River.

0: 89.7 The River, the Metro's concert station. Modest Mouse picking Dragon's pockets, and we're lucky enough to get him here in the Metro in just a couple of months. September 25th at the Astro, right there on the tail end of the River Summer Concert Series, presented to you by AAA, online at aaa.com/safety. 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Soon, Road Rage, an all-request hour launching at 5. In it, your chance at Lights Out tickets. An event happening next Saturday night at Hillside House of Hell in Glenwood. I'll talk more about that coming up at 5 o'clock. Sublime before that. Miles Smith next. And grab that luggage right now. We are boarding for your daily virtual flight to
1: Florida.
0: We go to Miami, Florida, where a 32-year-old Florida woman was arrested after stabbing her friend during an argument.

0: Yeah, according to the victim, it all began when Florida woman had requested an Uber to take them to a friend's house. But Florida woman became irritated because she wanted to drink beer in the Uber, and the victim told her not to several times. So Florida woman pulls out a pair of scissors and starts stabbing her friend repeatedly. He was taken to ER and treated for several stab wounds to his bicep and his calf, and
1: she got arrested.
0: Dang, you know, when you think you're taking an Uber, you think you're getting a safe ride home. Not in this case.
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7: 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Next Wednesday night, Jacob Knoll comes back to town, performing songs from Sublime and Jacob's Castle, along with the co-defendants. 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
0: So they're still doing cleanup from an accident that occurred this morning on northbound I-29. This is north of Council Bluffs at the Honey Creek exit, which is exit 66. It was a pretty serious crash this morning. Cleanup's still in progress, but the whole road's not closed. You just got the left lane blocked, so things are slow there on northbound I-29 north of the Metro. You also have an accident reported at 72nd and Pacific, one at 60th and State Street. And then, of course, stop and go, Bellevue, 75 southbound between Chandler and Highway 370. Some slow patches, including westbound Dodge between 108th Avenue and 129th Street. Eastbound Interstate 80 between I-680 and 72nd, and westbound 80 between I-480 and 72nd. That's all I got. But if you see something else, please let the Total Traffic Tip Line know. They are at 402-551-CARS. 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

89.7 The River, Johnny from Nothing More, helping out The Who on their new one called Lost Soul right here on Road Rage. 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Congratulations to Leah, who was my 10th caller at the top of the show and won herself some tickets for Lights Out. You could, too. I'll have more chances to win both tomorrow and Friday and all next week as well. 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I want to give a big shout-out to Jordak and Bridget, who not only hosted our 4 at 4 earlier today in memory of Stella Sue Kramer, but also donated $50 to the river today. 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How'd they do it? 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So yeah, giving love to Jordak and Bridget. Gave some love earlier today to John, the former owner of the Down Under. John doesn't own the Down Under anymore because, well, unfortunately, the Down Under no longer exists. 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And he brought in $350 and dropped it off to us earlier this week. So thank you so much, John. Big shout out to him as well. 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

0: 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The American Dream is killing me here on Road Rage, brought to you by Hillside House of Hell's Lights Out, happening next Saturday night. 50,000 square feet of fear, you and a flashlight. 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We do have shoe donation boxes scattered throughout the metro through this Friday. You'll find them at Rookie's Bar and Grill, which is located just south of Blondo on 120th Street in Omaha. 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And of course, we've got a box here at the River Studio, which is on the campus of Iowa Western Community College in Council Bluffs. Kicks for Kids. For Micah House 24-hour emergency shelter, all the addresses for those places I mentioned, because I don't expect you to remember all those locations. 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
0: That was a pretty serious accident this morning on northbound I-29 at exit 66. This is north of Council Bluffs near Honey Creek. And according to my screen, they are still doing cleanup from that. So as a result, you've got the left lane blocked there. In Omaha, Bellevue, stop-and-go traffic as expected on U.S. 75 southbound between Chandler Road and Highway 370. And then you got some slow patches out there, which include westbound Dodge between 108th Avenue and 129th Street. And Interstate 80 is slow eastbound between I-680 and 72nd, and westbound between 42nd and 72nd Streets. That's it. See something else? Please let the Total Traffic Tip Line know. They can be reached at 402-551-CARS. 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

89.7, the River, the Metro's concert station. New Breaking Benjamin, Something Wicked. Ahead of their appearance here in the Metro September 20th, that's a Mid-America Center show. Council Bluffs, love to see concerts getting back into that room. And we got a big one on September 20th with not only Breaking Benjamin, but also Chevelle, Starset, and Cammy Kehoe. 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Taking a look at our weather for tonight, increasing clouds with a slight chance of a shower and a low of 73. 87 is our high temp tomorrow with scattered thunderstorms, gusty winds, small hail, all possible. 90 degrees currently in the metro for an actual temp. Feels like 99. We got her back under 100. And this look at weather today has been brought to you by Maha Music Festival. That'll be happening August 8th on a Saturday. Downtown Omaha on the riverfront, featuring the first ever appearance in the metro from Wet Leg, plus Omaha's own Bright Eyes, Killer Mike from Run the Jewels, Blondshell, and more. 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

0: 89.7 The River, 1979, a classic from Smashing Pumpkins. Taking us back, what, 31 years? Something like that. We've been talking a whole heck of a lot about Maha Festival this week on the radio. And, you know, it just so happens that our current Kid Who Rocks, 13-year-old Susie, is actually going to be playing at Maha. Yeah, she joined Omaha Girls Rock Camp. Her and her fellow campers created four bands and wrote original music. And they did so well and worked so hard, they were actually asked to play this year's Maha Music Festival, part of the Omaha Girls Rock Showcase, which I believe is happening at 3 p.m. That day, coming up next Saturday. MahaFestival.com for tickets and all the details on that. Yeah, but we've been bragging up Susie all week long as well, because she is our current Kid Who Rocks. 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
7: Well, my screen is telling me they are still doing cleanup on a serious crash that happened this morning north of Council Bluffs on I-29. This is affecting northbound traffic at exit 66 near Honey Creek. There, you can get through. It's just they've got the left lane blocked, so things are going to be probably a little bit tied up there. Here in the metro, of course, stop-and-go traffic on US 75 southbound between Childs and Highway 370. Slow on westbound Dodge between 108th Avenue and 144th Street. Eastbound 80 is slow between I-680 and 72nd, and so is westbound 80 between 42nd and 72nd Streets. If you see something else, please let the Total Traffic Tip Line know. They're reachable at 402-551-CARS. And that's going to do it for me today. Thanks so much for hanging. Appreciate you. Come back tomorrow. I'll have more chances at Lights Out tickets for Hillside House of Hell, more Maha Festival tickets, and make sure you're locked into the Morning Fiasco tomorrow as well, because Jake has your chance to win tickets to see the Omaha Storm Chasers. And things are buzzing at Werner Park all week long as the St. Paul Saints are in town. They got theme nights happening every night. It's Senior Bingo tonight, Royals Night tomorrow night with Willie Wilson, Harry Potter Night on Friday, Saturday is Faith and Family Night, and Sunday Youth Outreach Night. 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
8: 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And I know we all get stuck in those rabbit holes on the interwebs, and after about an hour, we say to ourselves, how did we get here? 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Well, my rabbit hole recently found Jack Kays and his brand spanking new song. 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Here's to Be American, Jack Kays on 89.7 The River.

0: 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Jack's real name is John, but he feels like a Jack. 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I'm Ryan Thomas.
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4: This weekend in St. Charles, Iowa, it's Hinterland. 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Next Wednesday night, Jacob Knoll comes back to town, performing songs from Sublime and Jacob's Castle, along with the co-defendants. 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